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Hello FM. 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Hello FM. Good morning to you, Mr. Johnson Asante, General Manager, Ghana Post. My name is Tafoku, Fox Constructions. Nana Nimako, Natoni and Virgin Gas Director. I'm going to go drive. I'm going to go, sorry. Hey, Fat Joe, a.k.a. George Addo. I'm watching you live from Aswansi Presby. 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Wow. 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

0: na eje sika pa asafo mrantie hene of jolly phone nana sakura of jolly phone and all the workers and of pay michiamo yes eja bona of aduma with collections anti aduma good morning yeah make sure you go to church make sure you go to church don't ka say send me kind of taking you closer to heaven jumedi you know ebrena drew Edwan opa ya na sofo no mai busy pa. 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Ya boy pini Oasis of Love Church. 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Yeah papa, eye kwabna dako. 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Reverend yemo akwa baba hello FM so.
1: Dave, your son.
0: Na mpa cho bi.
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0: Mm.
1: Ewa de pe. Ojuma pa wa fa to ho so. Ewa de e ben nam so. Edo akonka.
0: Okay.
1: I also there are so many general versions.
0: Yami Eshrao.
1: Yeah.
0: Yami Eshrao.
1: I appointed me too many be a mommy.
0: Mm.
1: And I mean so many the wah.
0: Nice one.
1: And Yami Eshrao, I'm ready to have fun.
0: Mm.
1: And the Yami Kosuit.
0: Mm.
1: I said my year best at the end.
0: Mm.
1: And I'm ready to have fun.
0: Mm.
1: But that's the way I prepare for. Everybody ready to show the month of August. I'm ready to have No, I send me a mood. The amount of July, the issue of bumper. Then I need to know what Bosomin soon said. Bosomin soon, a young Shabosomin.

0: verse 3 and 2. And so on, and we sit up soon what thing. And someone Yamia called the Summons, and the Madia, oh, yes, to him. A radio that was say, what do I say about fear? Some of my nation are doomed. Amen. Then they are not paying. They are cut them a credit, make a crayana, and they want to find say, how to attract the favor of God. How to attract the favor of God. The one said, favor, any grace, we can't chine any account atom atom. But there's a difference. Grace may atom. Favor, no? Hey, I said, when you're meeting any more children, hey, when you're meeting any more. And the favor, any grace, there's a difference. Atom, the grace is available for everybody. Atom, a home will be our. And you know, when you're not told, so go to my phone, a papa for so. And you know, you could have we are there, was there were there, so I'm my auntie. And you then I'm my auntie, because of that grace. Ah, dominant, you never to never be woman, you're dominant. Yeah, I do not know, so you're so. And they are many workers, over such a runner, all because of the grace. Because the grace is available for everybody. But as for the favor, no, they are not one. Favor is available for everybody. But the favor is available for those who are positioning themselves in the sight of God. A young crofwa, what's your spion? What do you want? What do you want? And now, when you're in the air, on there. Then, oh, but when I'm from Kaka, around there, Mantam will be out here. Adwana no obi wo bi wo enso obi tumi tu ka fi akotafo akoto mu vuo ko di die wo enso bi a kwada so on die wo ni bi wo ma me na emako na wo koto no ba bi a tebu wo ba zo obi tu ka akọ bi a kadetia ko akọ no ko ma mi bi wo no akoto e di entra ma me no wanya nanim a anumtie ma me ne kasa ma me ni yeye. Send your call, my ministry, you know, to the hand of the call. Let me be out. My men, when you save our my men, and that's the reason why I all took car, but we took car via Quatafuka and Mamu. And Mamu have been in the area. The pastor said, my men, Obia and Mamu, now my men and Mamu are added BB. I'm an Ayah Sunko. And the Odi and the test, you know, at an account. That's the reason why our area in Iowa was those spiritual and also Obi and one would never want from Wawaria. Any pan will be the attraction and I'm not there. Why Obia will be the attraction? I would depend from that. We have called one year different board together. But the one was that favor and you'll be away and I won't suck and the. I don't know if I can. I don't know there. On merit. I am merit. On such me come back. Ask for the favor. Oh, I know there. So I know what you want. On such me come. And there is a chassis. One thing you must understand about God. Favor. It can be merit. If God grace that on merit, the grace of God are appreciate everybody. Then I'm chilling mono. When I'm here, I'm a homobia. But when I'm a favor, there, I'm a homobia. And the point number one, how can I attract the favor of God? But then, and then I'm here, I'm starting to come. Point number one, the debate was saying, creeping yourself in the word of God. Who says you want Yamia Semu? Oh, no, what to Yamia Samso? Oh, nothing Yamia Semu. Yame put in Yame Bawa Bravo. Everything in your life about God. Papa saying you have seen Yaman in Ania Shaya Clan. Or so be any so. And the Yamia Samia Papim. I want the Pabra Bomwa. Bibian way here in Pano. Always God's favor is available for that person. But on Yamian Mutia. And then Sumeria, and the unfound in the Abashano, and found in the Efrin, in fact, because of that, Yamia 70 to trust in our woman or my moon funnel. So Yamia 70. ewi ase de ewi ase kwe te ne nipa nim nyame asem e won twetwe de me nkanko fo ya ene nipa dibre ma nyame ene kwafi a me ne wo kafe obi bi se ne niema ba okwa akoyi ne niema e di asokra 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I can't. And I keep a war bomber, your bomber, and your children, the favor of God for my life. No. Favor. Your mom fire at you. Favor. The old Yahoo and the mere Nimuno, then the mere Tinan at the actual. Piano play. And Yaman, the real say qua. And Yaman, you know, Chester, and Yaman, call me. What can I look? Luke chapter 1. Verse 5 4 kwa na yen fancy eh odie 5 4 no mo o se eh mo mo se na you the hell of brasso o so fu bia o tena asia na o fe zakaria no fi abia o so fu kuo mu na na yiri elizabeth fi elon ebusu kuo mu o se zakaria ri na elizabeth o mu mi enu nyina on background effect this was a career of the idea of Kumu. Aaron, man, as a foreigner in the back. But says, you are saying, yeah, Omba, Nunina, Tene, I want a mere name. Or say, and they were both righteous before God, walking in the commandment of God. Now, Omba, Nunina, Tene, a mere name. No, yen, a mere set, yet a pet. Problem. They play themselves with the rest of God. And the point number two is that only by Nano and so on, Kawanyamu soon. Now, when Yamis ever told us, Elizabeth Brana, what Brewa, and any gas when you saw. Now, Nemo quite channel when Namia Mutianti or over. And a point in India, Unam, but I'm sure I'm comfortable about the same. So within Yamiba Nanti, I don't want to know Swa. The Awan Kambabam, the Afuans and other summer night, the Afan, the Bay, the waiting for him there, found Tina Miasans. Maybe because I'm a dwarf somewhere I'm a consul Kanya. May I move like the Assembly and Mukan? If you are saying in Maya, be people and you are so. Now, I've got a deal so here, and the end Yanam near my ashes, a chess, Nammy. And you will be understanding me. To me, sir, the wouldn't move Radiano Paya. You come for Radiano. And I saw your Christmas wouldn't move Radia. And found 20 persons. Found 12 others. Break yourself. Cripple yourself. In the word of God. When you have some 90, when you have some Bobra, the Numu, and when you have say ye did, and any Mapa, and war. So we are, sir, number 10 in Macho. And a pay. The devil of Emma, one of them, so when you move Radia, Cassem be doing much. Radi Yesu, and I don't play with our
1: feet.
0: Jinapunachi, but then you know my brother, but not me. Mamma, who said, you are being here, and you're
1: not paying. It's everything.
0: Oh, yes,
1: Jesus. Amen.
0: What was that by your idea? The simple thing when I met what kind of bush and call, you know what did he do?
1: Reverend Samuel Edu Bafo, Oasis of Love at Tonsu Branch, Nyamisha. And okay, what can you come as what do you know? My Obia sent him a message. I said, Dave, good morning. That is my pastor. I fellowship with him. Chimabudi Diacho.
0: Okay.
1: David, if I had asked you, so we first of all, Reverend Samuel Aduba for one. The number is saying,
0: then, but what I don't want to know what to do with you. Nana, my number here 0244
1: 0244
0: 54
1: another 54 Say it was what a powerful message. I tap into it, Dave. See what tuni chempu. And then kwasi yako aso cha cha. Oje je. Say us wish cha na. Ah. Remember Samuel Aduba for why ni nyina. Nyame na mo so bless ye. Say bosumi we ye shira bosume. Say onyame shira so. Na ote ho. Short is a walker. Aha. And the message, you know, so how to attract the favor of God. Yes. Powerful message by Reverend Samuel Adubafo of Oasis of Love Church. Aye, Papa. Dr. Kwabena Dakun, Reverend Dr. Kwabena Dakun, and the General Overseer.

and Jesus Christ, our Lord and Savior. Such a beautiful Sunday in God's health, peace of mind, in a serene atmosphere. May His holy face shine brightly on you, and His holy hand keep you in all your operations today. Good morning and stay blessed. From Aye Nana Redu Chemboso Hene. Prince Atta Mensa Kwada Sozidei, good morning. I wish my sister Atta Victoria of Achumaboku Church of Pentecost and of Vicky's Hair Saloon Achumatechiman. Okay, you are greeting her, okay. May the good Lord bless her. Oh, happy birthday to her. You, Atta Victoria, happy birthday. Website GH, he's my personal assistant. As the boss, good morning. Thank everyone who wished me on my birthday yesterday. I truly appreciate the love, the prayers, the support. God richly bless you all. From Website GH. Yes, he's my personal assistant too. Website, oh, you bet you're kaka.

Reverend James Bookbale, New Christian Baptist Church. Good morning, Reverend Samuel Appiah, Grace House. I see you, sir.

Mr. Joe of World Lighters School, Principal of World Lighters. Odene ho kwada so. Mr. Joe, back from London. Good morning, sir. 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Fletcher, aka Kokosechi.

0: Elder Dr. Nana KJC. 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And to your driver, Obey.
1: Hello.
0: Yes, I'm Obey. 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Yes. 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Thank you, brother, for.

0: Happy birthday to you, sir. Mr. Samuel Amano Oto of KNUST. Yesterday was your birthday. Happy birthday to you, sir.
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0: Unyamishrawo. 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It's been a wonderful Sunday morning. The 12th of July 2026. Wonderful Sunday morning, in which we are praising and worshiping our Most High God in a grand style. Epejo tumfu ejo nyame, enano pei, ye tuntum ni din, ye kamfono, evise ni wanyama ye no, bro adrene inti asye so, ebre ni ani omusha asye afi. Yes, yeah, yes, from Kumbio. That's where Radia Humo bro. And in a dumbi. Ah, I swear, so. And I swear, Tinkwema be behind, yeah, yeah. Yes, it's by the grace of God, though. It's by the grace of the Almighty God. Yes.

TV repairer. Good morning, Kofi Dubai. Hope all is well, my brother. Patrick of Einstein Bones, you must see you. Menu, bro, free, do a do my son.

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Sebibi Aboko. His Excellency Atabedu Junior. And His Excellency Reverend Atabedu Senior. War United Nations. War UK. Nano pay me chiamos from Kukwanso. Godfathers. Bishop Dr. Pitofori. Calvary Victory Abripom. Bishop Dr. Pitofori. Good morning to you, sir. Cleanliness is next to godliness. So even as I sign out and make way for my brother, DJ Eko Cash, who just entered. Let me make his presence. even as I check her out, Mimda Osofu Penia War Oasis of Love, Ewa Tunzu Branch, I say.

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Achoju media ye di fa message efa Facebook hello 101.5 FM rana yankin kama ma mo share wo UK US Italy Germany Spain Korea e ma mo nyina chi aha ani ajo abusia Bible adusia bre ason frobi said the day is today. 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Yasem kuma kura with special drinks this special water me you know my center from the day banu kokoba you know your club of former you know antibom abusinya coaching kranza obwasi ajamesu kwa soa you even your special you know special drinks and yen nakra me bofo and our sense will be so and also needs to papa no missus what are you was a she and you want to a moon so so I even be at why in program said to be at on 0501 301228 0501 301228

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Suni, and Chibia, I'll be sure to see a man in camp. I mean, see, my boyfriend met on radio, no, no, in CB. No, I'm heading in the animal air, yeah. Now, ancient in crime. Now, one is so, and far, in CRD. 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
0: God bless you. Yeah, that's it. Adam, mbacho bodi, ebi aoko asori, osofo no osofo ma mini school aoko, why?
2: Pacho mi dindi Adam upon Gordon. Pacho mi ko school wo, Ever Learning Development Center, ewo, Beaufort.
0: Okay.
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2: Kenya Asset Central.
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4: Hello.
2: 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Pastor Bellam Joseph Tasimbo.
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0: All right. God bless you. 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
3: Psalm 122. I was glad when they said unto me, let us go to the Lord's house. Proverbs 20:22. Do not say, I will pay you back for this wrong. Wait for the Lord, and he will deliver you. Matthew 7:7. Ask, and it shall be given unto you. Seek, and you shall find. Knock, and the door shall be open unto you. Okay. Amen.
0: Amen. 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What it?
3: Atu yo.
0: 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Why? 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
0: Hello,
3: 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My
0: Hello,
3: Lord
0: okay.
3: will hear me. Amen.
0: Amen. 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
2: Jeremiah 33:3. 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John 3:16. 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But whoever believes in him shall not perish but have everlasting life.
0: Amen. 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

0: He has put down the mighty of the assist and exalted them of unknown degree. 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Amen.
1: Yes, me ba utosumbi yensa.
2: Luke chapter 1 verse 46 to 56. 46, na Mary akase, me kra kan frarade. 47, na majin kwa nyankupo hu na me hunhu masani no. 48, if we say, wa shana funa unhi asitina, na shwe. 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Was some about for Israel? 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
1: Rahel how many years did Jacob serve to marry Rahel?
0: Okay. Number 2. Ensia yadi Moses koto on sense you needing the saying.
1: What was the name of the river where Moses was placed as a baby?
0: Moses nasi ni a friend saying.
1: What was the name of Moses' father-in-law? The name of Moses' father-in-law.
0: Question now for me can back on ebay. Emiano ni yemiyunu tini pano no no. Points and so chaba kwa be mana bako betu chani miyunia. You come misli mana a would you fubi oho. Esa would you fuano no miyunu din de saying.
1: What was the name of the Hebrew midwives who defied Pharaoh? What was the name of the Hebrew midwives who defiled Pharaoh?
0: Brother Nyame Pese, we ye Israel for free Mizrim, no? Oma, what the bibi ye, one punano, one more quayano, if ye be ya de ye. Na a ye dear bad, then our ma womu de ye, then a ya boabing.
1: What mark on the door post stopped the death of the first born?
0: Bra Israel for ne ama life for air con. Mose man in Saso Kosro. 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
1: yenko. Who held up Moses' hands during the battle with Amalek? Who held up Moses' hands during the battle with Amalek?
0: Moses okwa jimbran simudu e wobe poneso no. Odise wobe poneso.
1: How long was Moses on the Mount Sinai the second time he received the tablets?
0: Because one year between a half.
1: How long was Moses on Mount Sinai the second time he received the tablets?
0: Yes, in a sense, near Odikan, according to Shani John, or said there was a true or no. And Sanchani Ben Dikan, yes, or yay.
1: But Sansha Sabi, my friend, and my winty. Sansha Sabi.
0: Okay, number 8.
1: Number 8.
0: Yes, in a sense, near Edikano. Yeah, said the John, or Trey, you know.
1: What was the first miracle Jesus performed in the Gospel of John?
0: Yeah.
1: What was the first miracle
0: Jesus
1: performed in the Gospel of John? Wacho mo wi anuma kani ato aso ai. Yenko. Okay. 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
1: who fell down dead after lying to the Holy Spirit about the price of their land.
0: Yeah.
1: Who fell down dead after lying to the Holy Spirit about the price of their land? Obi any obi timba chowo chura no chwo mi nu.
0: Ano na me kan bebre answers ni ye mi nu nti wa yo chure ba kwa be ma ba ko. Judas free esuafu nu mo no. Ye de obi be share na nan. Na ne de be share na nan ye friend say.
1: What was the name of the disciple who replaced Judas? What was the name of the disciple who replaced Judas?
0: Yo Moriana ntimumunti nanu mahome so kakra no. Damascus kwa so no. Yesu ka asembe kire so. Asembe na Yesu a catcher saw. Paul.
1: Okay. On the road to Damascus, what did Jesus ask Saul that made him fell to the ground?
0: Yeah. Assembly of Bissa no ma auto form an hour free form. They are the assembly Yesu Bissa Petro.
1: On the road to Damascus, yeah. What did Jesus ask Saul that made him fell down on the ground?
0: Bra wo do jomanfo bi ba Yesu nche ne Yesu twere twere fom asembe ne wo twere ne fom.
1: Number 12. What did Jesus write on the ground when the Pharisees brought a woman caught in adultery?
0: Yeah, ebi wo ampesa mo hwe pa kwa za question we kwem bisa ma topen wa.
1: What did Jesus write on the ground when the Pharisees brought the woman caught in adultery?
0: Brother, nyame person was ma Mose no. Mose bi se nyame din ma urade bodin bi se edin eno ne okọ. Ne se Hebrew fo no bi sa na onkasa onu nyame ye frẹ no. Na ye die be edin na.
1: What was the specific name God gave Moses for himself at the burning bush?
0: Ne jeshi.
1: What was the specific name God gave Moses for himself? Edino nyamina di at the burning bush.
0: The janeshi and was one mania kohwe.
1: Mhm.
0: And nyamini di nkomo ya na nyame fa din bi ho. 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E twen Moses. 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
1: 14. Who went up Mount Sinai with Moses but pathway up? Who went up Mount Sinai with Moses but pathway up?
0: Number 15. Fine ohina wudi kan kura wo Israel memu.
1: Who was the first king of Israel?
0: Noah, na pamadaka ni padodo se ni wuremu.
1: How many people entered Noah's ark?
0: Brand yamedi in suyire sa sas no oye bibi. Se eno baye ashenso dia echese om first you ensei asase biem eye die na eye nsenchenia oye.
1: Number 17.
0: Yeah.
1: What was the sign of God's covenant with his people in the time of Noah's after the flood. The sign of God's covenant with his people in the time of Noah after the flood.
0: We dey be answer na yem yensa. Je ofa wo mark ya Noah. Obi twani nyina bi ya be 9 points but to chabo akwa 3 Jesus. Noah na o mammi yensa. Ne mammi yensa na ne from say.
1: Who are the sons of Noah?
0: Ebra ebe wu ye no Adam ba ebe owu ye no owo oba ku si na nemu sania obesi eba nemu ne fe ne sayin.
1: What was the name of the son who replaced Abel?
0: Number 20 Hagar ne bana wo wo no no ema Abraham no ne fe ne sayin.
1: Hagar's son was called
0: 21 Isaac yele near friend is saying.
1: Who is the wife of Isaac? And who was the wife of Isaac? Who was the wife of Isaac?
0: Number 22 Rebecca, ne brother no, ne friend say, ne bra. 22.
1: Me pacho, 22. Who need 24? 22 ni echo.
0: Ada wanya problem. You know 24, why? Tobu aze. Oh yeah, man, in 22, you be money why you go so? Why? The be answer no why ye a trip? You be one ye three ne beer? Why ye into a fire and number 22, Rebecca ne brother ne friend is saying.
1: 22. Who is Rebecca's brother? Number 22. Who is Rebecca's brother? And who was Rebecca's brother?
0: Papa ye fe ne Laban e wo Bible mu no na o mama mi no bi na o mu din de sayin.
1: What was the name of Laban's daughters? Laban ne mama nu. What was the name of Laban's daughters?
0: 24 Obabi e fen se Lia no na wa bawa. The sabawa na ni din de sayin.
1: What is the name of Lia's maid?
0: Of ya was ayin.
1: Bacho ya ko 25.
0: Rahel Obani e fen Rahel no. Odo na ni maid anana bawa no ni ono so your friend is saying.
1: What is the name of Rahel's maid? What was the name of Rahel's maid?
0: O ba Bible ma branti bi na ne ho den pa e wo Bible mu. Sa branti ni your friend is saying.
1: Who was the strongest man recorded in the Bible?
0: Oba Bible ma ben ma bi nwo nim nyansa pa. Sa ben ma ne friend say.
1: Who was the wisest man to be quoted in the Bible?
0: Ye be wiye ntiba jeje mun kakra akro.
1: Say
0: yes for. Yes, yes, no we say.
1: How many disciples did Jesus have? Number 28.
0: Ben ma ben ye ne tu jata benem.
1: Number 29, who was thrown into the lion's den?
0: Yesu nsuo die be no ma ne dane yeye.
1: What did Jesus turn water into? The last question.
0: Yo, afia pranda ba samu tire mudingo so.
1: Bachan ayo mudingo so.
0: Ah, obedi obi e pipa na afe no. 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When you cut test na no obi e no akai. The cutest na who are baby abedi kan akai no. Wo mass akam last one na space kan batch neighbor.

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0: opa em said abi obese te mic next room anymore ya enti kaye ya na menim se me bie ni nyina de si so a okay aya mama mo nya deje obi a mic si so enti no ni eti kaya obebie Mai 2:3-4
2: But Jesus answered, the scripture says, "Woman, be not live on bread, allow but need every word that God speaks."
0: So, because we are Kenya, she was mom in Rwanda. We are now Kenya. Okay. Mai 2:3-4
3: Okay. Matthew 3:4
0: Okay.
3: The being there, Papa Nyaho no
2: can. And the same John has his remains of camel's hair and a Latin riddle about his lion.
0: Opa,
2: and
0: check
2: his meat was
0: check
2: blackos
0: it.
2: And white honey.
0: Of a check your mammy, what no can you
3: know? If I show. And Papa, when I win your bonus, I'm say, I eat a crab bear with tea.
0: And your mom, mommy, was a BBI, a set and sign my cost. BBI, a set to Yan Matomin Cra. But with some crowd, I'm a crop for no more bread. Where the mic ringing as is not true, change so boom. And the almost certain near mama, yeah. Yeah, and there will be a bread or hapa. A call, you're not from the of ketu aye na famu de e na me baba konso baba ka ho

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1: My father are one.
0: Okay. Luke 2:5. 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
1: not. To be tasked with Mary is a constant wife, being grace with child.
0: Okay.
2: But you be a man, Papa, here I can. Okay. Luke chapter.
0: Wow, papa ye, papa okay. 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Adisem eti du mi ensa ye chemu du nan. Revelation chapter 13 verse 14.
1: And defend them that deal on the earth by the means of those miracles which he had power to do in the sight of the beast, saying to them that drew on the earth, that they should make an image to the beast, which has the wound.
2: Papa, Revelation chapter 13:14.
0: Okay.
2: Any other one can you know?
0: Okay. Aka mi ensape. Psalm 50, verse 1. Psalm 50, verse 1.
3: The mighty one, God the Lord, speak and summon in the earth from the
0: God, Akatu. Psalm 100.
1: A joyful night unto the Lord, all ye land. Say the Lord with gladness. Come before the presence with singing.
0: Last one. 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
1: He has set me in a dark places as they dance in
0: check it.
2: Papa,
0: oh, okay. Yo, and yeah, mobe sorry.
2: I'm sorry.
0: Yamo yensema wampa. Now, if you're more na age 11 to 15, for no moment, I met Nasia, Munya and Tempa, and a brain in the upper, Mama Munya.
2: I don't
0: know. Mama Munya, Papa, or Ben, I would hear you mean. Offer by Walande.
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0: Da Bernard Asante. 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
0: Amen. 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
5: people to plead.
0: Now, a fee woman in any more trade here.
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0: at the moment the any more thing.
5: For a praise and for a name and even for a glory that my people would not hear of what concord has Christ with Belial, and of what agreement has the temple of God with idols. 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
2: 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How happy I am because of what the Lord has done. I laugh at my enemies. How joyful I am because God has helped me." Verse 2. There is no one holy like our God. There is no one like him. No protector like him. Verse 3. Stop your loud boasting and silence your proud ways. For the Lord is a God who knows and do and judges all that his people do. Verse 4. The bows of the strong soldiers, when the bows of the strong soldiers are broken, the weak grow strong. Verse 5. The childless wife had born 7. But mother of many have left with one. Those who were once well fed now hide themselves to get food. But the hungry are hungry no more. Verse 6. The Lord kills and restores life. He sent his people to the world of the dead and brings them back. Verse 7, he makes some poor and others rich. He humbles some and makes others great. Verse 8, he lifts the poor from the dust and raises the needy from their misery. He made them companions of princes and put them in places of honor. On them he built the world. Verse 9, he protects the life of his faithful people, but... He protects the life of his faithful people, but the wicked disappear in darkness. A man does not triumph by his own strength. Verse 10. The Lord's enemy will be destroyed. He will thunder them from heaven. He will make power to his king and make the chosen king victorious. Amen.
0: Amen. 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
4: Erade atanfu berie pasa obema na prana abom osu eguwonso erade bebubu asase anoten ode ahoden bema ne hene na dia wasono mbe asu amen.
0: Uko school wey?
4: Jesus Power School.
0: What did you say?
4: Hacho se.
0: Eya ote di say?
4: Fifth. Chai.
0: But tumudene dia mi antum so tumu yodo. I know you are not sure, sir. Also, you are not sure, pa. Open soon, no more.
4: Achai.
0: Sir, fear you are not sure, sir.
4: Achai.
0: Oh, I'm not a power scapper. What does it say?
4: Fourth.
0: What am I, my son? Nine.
4: Achai.
0: Timmy, you are not sure, dear.
4: Achai.
0: Yo, maybe some me and saying, I don't know more can be ampers or best sorry, and now so by action be ya. Anana munim sa non so mas umana. 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As we with the Facebook, e do obi e hwon. 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
1: That flowed from Eden.
0: Shasie.
1: What are the names of the four rivers that flowed from Eden?
0: Obisi ei ebeyire ne.
1: Bibi acha se free no. 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
0: 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Omom ko Yesu nchen ye wo na omo die achede e bre no no. Na omo ye say.
1: According to the Bible, how many men visited baby Jesus with gifts?
0: Number 3. 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
1: who are the names are the two sons who covered their father's nakedness after he got drunk
0: of ours as am nanu ode
1: anu ode pa o
0: odo bo be fura anu anu mabo
1: se ba ko de ohuru ohuru papa
0: ai
1: mo ma shu
0: ya
1: akwana bo
0: ai ne bo ene de o mo ko kata so man o mo ko kromo endi mi am hwe ne ye
1: eh
0: of anu ode o
1: anu ode papa
0: wo anka be ho
1: ko baba mi hwe
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0: number 4 Abraham na ne yire mo yamiensa se je bible no canon na yire mo miensa no wo mu din de sai
1: Abraham had 3 wives. Name them. Abraham had 3 wives.
0: Mammy and Sabi on the
1: mobile. What do you buy?
0: A me and Sunny now.
1: Oh, what do you mean? Okay, what do you mean? You buy, like I said, a monk tobacco. And see, Abraham had 3 wives, Sarah, Hagar, and tobacco no metro.
0: Oh, okay. And to me, more mobile.
1: Aha, and Tim Patrick, you watch on the Abraham had 3 wives, Sarah, Hagar, and
0: Opa Penkola has a boy, and yet, Opa, so they are put on my one now, okay. Now, there's a 3 wife, a boom, you know, Sarah and Hagar. You'll come home, your friend.
1: Trebakuna can come
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1: What did Rahel steal from her father before living with Jacob? What did Rahel steal from her father before living with Jacob?
0: Bra Jacob wonu obofo no kon ye bra na oba no ana woni yankopon tentam ye no no se atentam o kan resting na ye ze ya atentam atentam we mu we so de show anyway so am we so woni tentam ye ni this sign Jacob this sign was a sign din na e din ben wo de man
1: after Jacob wrestled with an angel at Peniel, his name was changed to Dodrodo. After Jacob wrestled with an angel at Peniel, his name was changed to
0: okay. Number 7. 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
1: Who raped Dina, daughter of Jacob and Leah? Who raped Dina?
0: More than all.
1: A bad nail.
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1: Who, which two sons of Jacob killed all the men in the city where the man who raped Dinah lived?
0: Was a Yanko.
1: Bavamba Chenko.
0: Yo, be maybe a friend said Judano. Owo mami yensa, ne mani mi yensa no mu din de sayin. Yo tre chani mi yensa wa points. Yo tre wana, benya wan.
1: Who are the sons of Judah?
0: 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Maria, Ben Mane friend Judana or then Nasa die, Nasa near friend Tama. Now on the die, you know, or yes, sir, or the apunche, a bit yaka. 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Name of now punching you ready into what the BB? Es yawa, and now what the dear genomusa one year sa near mano, into what the apunche and barn and quabbage sa near mano. 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
1: Judah agreed to give Tama a goat for a service rendered to him. But as a pledge with the Tama, but as a pledge what the Tama demanded.
0: Tama ne yes obeti ase na what the appointment no one the ba. Nemum Tama ne jini mabi. 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Now what the bar with your punch in the bar? I bet you sign man. Over, and now back punch the bar.
1: Hey,
0: then only my punch the bar, bo.
1: Funny, I'm not
0: one flash, one a punch. My boy, yes, I'm all. Of your one number, say?
1: But you're called 11.
0: Okay, number 11. Judah, not in the time. 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
1: Who are the sons of Judah and Tamar?
0: Hmm. 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
0: 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What's that? I'm a go wo via wo mono twemu
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0: Wo se on fan ko Trump de achi.
1: I say, I'm not fully body. I'm say, Ed O'Shea. Ed O'Shea. I'm saying, we're going to say,
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1: body. 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
0: 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I'm glad you're Uncle Paul. I'm not going to be with you.
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1: Papa Mati, eh, you be convoy amount.
0: Mama me convoy.
1: And the enka wiye ya.
0: Ya.
1: Obi anyi na nche.
0: Yamra.
1: And Robert Lawe say of her life for Medumanya Michel say omo mu yinsha ne. And nothing so Piaga Piaga so of her achim asafo.
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1: 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I'm making a piaga.
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1: Pressure no, omu mrafom. 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
0: And one se na. In fact, na get back on the pressure down.
1: And that pressure, fan pressure.
0: Pressure, fan.
1: Yeah. Say, I didn't know. I didn't know better. Say, I was.
0: When I exams today, massage.
1: Enough for me.
0: I'm planning for come to church tomorrow. Massage. Yeah, the two anyone. I didn't better. Say, I was.
1: And yes, I'm Kuma. Abdul Razak, I seen your minister, Papa.
0: Oh, yes,
1: sir. And Afi, we used to saw my Ajo. I'm saying I'm no one money.
0: Hey, what we are doing?
1: Agnes, I seen your minister, Mungina.
0: Okay.
1: And they say, Papa Dawson.
0: And the castle in the church on the brand of
1: Bravo. Bekonde. Wasi mi shemu life we abakumade ebu akwa.
0: Aha.
1: Aha. Wasi Dennis. Okay. Oni Dennis na 80.
0: Oh, you. Okay.
1: Yeah, that's it. Kwame woda. Yeah, that's it. Yami isha no,
0: papa. Yeni ya weda.
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1: 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Me share omo amu soya sing for Jumedi no.
0: Ah,
1: special.
0: Mary, I DJ Rock on so di biya fami ho.
1: Hey, Rock is saying.
0: What you plan ya dear pa
1: DJ Rock.
0: What you just say? What I'm proud of them.
1: Oh. We di in kuya di on the son no ka. Okay, kuya pim.
0: DJ Rock.
1: Ye kuya di.
0: It means we in kuya di.
1: We kuya di.
0: Eba akono so di ya beba. Yeah, the amount of
1: the amount
0: of DJ Rock,
1: yeah, that's you ever see a specialized company? Where so you say every day, Jumedi woman, you cry, you move specialized company limited.

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